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What you hear is not a test. We're only here to make you. We're only here to make you.

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1: Olemme siellä tuhnaal. Christopher!

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So if our time is running out, day after day, we'll make the mundane a masterpiece. Oh my, my, oh my, my love, I take one look at you, you're taking me out.

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